0: describe the performance that you put on?
1: What I do, for most of my songs is fast.
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my knees. 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But it seems that there's no way on her, she lays her eyes on me. 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

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I keep seeing you lately, singing your favorite songs out loud, and it's making me go crazy. 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But I can write a song and record it.

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1: Say it, Fred. 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Say it, Fred. For me now. For me now. A team.

Terra Nova. Tracing our fingers from right to left, we're too drunk to even walk. And all of a sudden you bring up our problem, so I guess you wanna talk. Cause they say the bigger the love, the harder the fall.

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It's all the same to me. Just faces on a screen.

It's been 24 hours. 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Do you wish it was her though?

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When they kill, it's a crime. When you kill, it is justice. Terra Nova FM.

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Too many shots I'd be passing out, cause I could never keep up. 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

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And it all looks different these days, but it's still the same. It's still the same.

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Sit them out with a book of spells. 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So miss me, let me go. These crooked legs won't walk.